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And you can have your cake, you know, you can eat it too. Now why wait any longer for the one you love when he's standing

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You don't need to talk the stuff going happen. 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And what happened?

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